Fireboat 94, Engine 6, Fireboat 6, Ladder 6, Battalion 2, Battalion 91, Engine 91, Rescue Boat 54, and Battalion 51, Lake Rescue, 30 degrees, 21 feet, 57 and 95 degrees, 35 feet, 8, Map, 1, 5, 5, Bravo, respond on LAKERESCUE 1.

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Unit number 19, 14637 Henry Road, near Hollydale Drive in Pair, 1907.

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0: 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Motor vehicle accident. State Highway 96. Jack Road.
1: 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Falcon Chase Court. At Corinthian Park Drive 1940. Engine 37. 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Falcon Chase Court. At Corinthian Park Drive 1940.

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Medic 96, red for Atari, gas station, 12005 State Highway 249, near West Montgomery Road in Mosley, 2011.

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Fire map 5, 0, 8, 4, Bravo, 4. 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

0: 您的这个那个那个。This is a little York and I'm responding to West Ritchie as the combat drive. You can disregard your response. 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

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Fire map, 4, 9, 8, 3, Delta, 1, respond on MedTac 1.

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Motor vehicle incident. Auto versus pedestrian. Burnham Wood Boulevard and Hurst Field Road at 2119. Engine 73. Motor vehicle incident. Auto versus pedestrian. Burnham Wood Boulevard and Hurst Field Road at 2119.

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1: Ladder 74, Cardiac, 23,707, Greenwood Oak Court, at Park Spring Lane 2122. Ladder 74, Cardiac, 23,707, Greenwood Oak Court, at Park Spring Lane 2122.
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32 and engine 5. Stroke 1407 North Loop 336 left. Longmont Conroe parking lot. Cross street. Interstate 45 north southbound. On ramp to North Loop 336 west. And Westview Boulevard. Map 1, 5, 7. Uniform. Fire map 5, 0, 8, 1. Bravo 4. Respond on MedTac 1.

Freeway here, northbound 59 North Townsend Exit, ramping every foot, 2135.

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Engine 38. Motor vehicle incident. 11709. Woodrow Road. At Stone Pine Creek Drive 2143. Engine 38. Motor vehicle incident. 11709. Woodrow Road. At Stone Pine Creek Drive 2143.

LH95, cardiac unit number 2031, Park North Apartment, 16112 North Freeway, here. Reach the entrance northbound 45 of North Richmond Drive, 2145.

Singapore, motor vehicle accident, State Highway 99 northbound, and US 290 eastbound. Dispatch determined in 29 Bravo 5.

Medic 98, medical call. Need law enforcement on 2 Walmart, 10441 North Freeway, near West Road Eastern 45 southbound and West Road entrance southbound 45, 2152.

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Sunny was dry to Putty Run, 2214.

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0: 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Do you have traffic?
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341, fire alarm, 6519 Bayou Crest Drive, near Madison Drive and Winsboro Drive, 2326.

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Dispatch to terminal 67 Bravo 1.

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Respond with other units. A known problem. 1525 Interstate 45 South. Studio 6. Cross Street. Road Street. And I-45SN turnaround South Loop 336. 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Fire map. 5. 1. 7. 9. 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

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Dispatch to terminal 29 Delta 2 and 8.

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Medic 96, unconscious person, unit number 1702, Fallbrook Ranch Apartment, 411 West Road, near Deer Trail Drive and Ella Boulevard, 0102.

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Field 3 Drive and Red Creek, 01111.

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Call 11720,000 Trails Road. Thousand Trail Campground. 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Cross Street. M.T. Clark Road. Map 1, 2, 6. Tango. Fire Map 4, 9, 8, 4. Charlie 4. Respond on Metac 1.

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County, and Engine 4, hit person, 15249 Interstate 45 South, Cross Street, I-45 NB Cloverleaf SN 1488 eastbound, and I-45 northbound, off ramp, SN 1488, map, 2, 1, 7, hotel, fire map, 5, 1, 7, 7, Alpha, 4, respond.

person. 15249 Interstate 45 South, Cross Street. I-45 MB Cloverleaf SN 1488 eastbound and I-45 northbound. Off ramp. SN 1488. Map 217. Hotel. Fire map 5177 Alpha 4. Respond on MedTac 1.

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0: 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He's not trapped, just inside of the... We're actively trying to get out right now. And you continue to arrest both for now.
1: 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Patient not trapped. Attempting to get him out of the vehicle.

0: Yeah,
1: yeah. Yeah. Yeah. Yeah. Yeah. Yeah. Yeah. Yeah. Yeah. Yeah. Yeah. Yeah. Yeah. Yeah. Yeah. Yeah. Yeah. Yeah. Yeah.
0: Yeah. Yeah. Yeah. Yeah. Yeah. Yeah. Yeah.
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Power 9. Motor vehicle accident. 8330 North State Highway 6. Cross Street Forest Trail Drive. U-Haul moving and storage. Dispatch determined in 29 Bravo 1.

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Dispatch to Terminal 52 Charlie 3 Charles.

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Headed 1, Strata 1, cardiac fleet law enforcement on scene. 1000 FM 1960 bypass, clear. East FM 1960 bypass, turn around ramp in North Houston Avenue, 0511.

Medic 97, Engine 26, Engine 16, District 90, District 26, motor vehicle incident with rollover, eastbound main lane, North San Houston Parkway, Houston, Longwood, 0526.

0: 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At Luetta Road 0533.
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0: Stroke 11 and Engine 2. Stroke 1200 North Loop 336 West, Whispering Oaks Apartments, Unit 3, Cross Street, Plantation Drive, and Interstate 45 North northbound, en route to North Loop 336 West. Map 1, 5, 7, Quebec. Fire map 5, 0, 8, 1, Bravo 2. 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

and Engine 1, Jeff Payne, 507 Lily Boulevard, Cross Street, Harris Boulevard, and North Fraser Street. Map 1, 5, 7, Victor, Fire Map 5, 1, 8, 1, Alpha, 3, respond on MedTac 1.

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0: 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Is there any way you can contact the key holder?
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3: Ladder 1, respond with other units. Stroke, 1200 North, yeah. Loop 336 left. Whispering over departments. Unit
0: 774.
3: Plantation Drive, 45 North northbound, on ramp to North Loop 336 left. Map, 1, 5, 7, fire map, 5, 0, 8, 1, Bravo, 2, respond on MedTac 1.

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0: Clarkson, I-69 northbound main lane.
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2. Just Jane. 11372 Old Highway 105 East. Cross Street. North Loop 336 East. And Highway 105 East. Map 1, 5, 9. Sierra. Fire map 5, 2, 8, 1. 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

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List assist. 14,102. East Cypress Forest Drive. At Moore Creek Drive 0726. Ladder 23. List assist. 14,102. East Cypress Forest Drive. At Moore Creek Drive 0726.

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0: 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Injured person from A Fall. 14726, North Eldridge Parkway. 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Injured person from A Fall. 14726, North Eldridge Parkway. At Quail Creek Drive 0732.
1: North State Highway 6. Cross Street, SA 529.
2: Let's go. Yes, I have the phone.

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Rio Grande Street and Village Drive, at 0752. Medic 101, a known problem. Rio Grande Street and Village Drive, at 0752.

District 101, Chart 101, a known problem. Rio Grande Street and Village Drive, at 0753. District 101, Chart 101, a known problem. Rio Grande Street and Village Drive, at 0753.

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Apple Ridge Drive and Perry Road. 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

Continuing, spiral on, 175 CC Logo Trail, cross street, cross that drive. North Burnside Division, is asked to turn in at 52 Bravo 1 George.

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set of 4, motor vehicle accident, Northwest Greenway, cross street with Woods Drive. Dispatch determined in 29 Bravo 1 Victor.

0: 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Fire alarm. 6819. Cypresswood Manor Street. At Hampton Dale Street 0938. Tower 34. Fire alarm. 6819. Cypresswood Manor Street. At Hampton Dale Street 0938.
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North FN 1484 West. 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

runway number 391 to 14508. Patient is as reported. Current GTS is 15. Blood pressure is 107 over 65. 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So 99% on 5-half. We'll be there in about 7 minutes. But if you can make sure that respiratory is there, the 5-half machine is outside.

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15 and Engine 7, sick person, I-45 South, Cross Street, Interstate 45 North southbound, on ramp to Lee Grine Road, and Interstate 45 North northbound, off ramp to North FM 3083 Road West, map 1, 5, 7, Foxtrot, fire map 5, 0, 8, 2, Bravo, 1, respond on MedTac 1.

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0: Medic 94, OP call, unit number 511, Center Creek Apartment, 14406 Freeway, here. Arlene Center, exit 59 northbound and northbound 59 north to westbound Beltway, North Ramp, 1101.

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0: Drive, the Cactus Flower, recently was here, Thursday for Medic 98, 1134.
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15 and Ensign 2. 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Whispering Oaks Apartments. Unit 48. Cross Street. Plantation Drive. And Interstate 45 North northbound. On route to North Loop 336 left. Map 1, 5, 7. Quebec. Fire map 5, 0, 8, 1. 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Respond on Met.

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1: 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Hammerich, 1500 South 3rd Street, Unit 10, Cross Street, Valwood Drive, and Ridgeway Drive. Map, 188, Echo, Fire Map, 5180, Delta, 3, respond on MedTac 1.

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Fire alarm. The Grayson Apartments, 4115, Louetta Road, at Ella Boulevard 1302. Engine 62. Fire alarm. The Grayson Apartments, 4115, Louetta Road, at Ella Boulevard 1302. Engine 37. Vehicle fire. 19,435, Kirk Endall Road, at Springside Press Road 1302. Engine 37. Vehicle fire. 19,435, Kirk Endall Road, at Springside Press Road 1302.

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0: 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Fire alarm, 23611 Black Hawk Blossom Lane, Cross Street, Sunflower Creek Court. Downtown Subdivision, with past determined in 52 Bravo 1-2.
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0: 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Elevator escalator rescue. The residence is at Arbor Oaks Apartments, 13101 Jones Road, at Regency Green Drive 1334. Engine 21. Elevator escalator rescue. The residence is at Arbor Oaks Apartments, 13101 Jones Road, at Regency Green Drive 1334. Medic 45 and Engine 7, stroke 12329 Delta Timber Road, Cross Street, Heritage Creek Lane, map 156, Charlie, fire map 4983 Delta 3, respond on MedTac 1.
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0: This is Cindy advising you have a call dropping out of Methodist West. It's going to be coming to Methodist TMZ. We have more info now.
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0: 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It's the last one.
1: Yeah, ladder 13. 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
1: Those flight numbers are going to be 3619 from Methodist West. That's a 147. You have a 73-year-old female with cardiogenic shock, 194 pounds. She is going to be on an Impella with 8 strips, dobutamine, norepi, fentanyl, Versed, heparin, insulin, vaso, and amiodarone, and a partridge in the pear tree. Pick it up out of the ICU, 2015 at Methodist West, going to Methodist TMC, to Olympic Tower 1010.

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0: 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Respond on CFD 2.
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At 1450. Engine 78. Fire alarm. Idke Lounge. 3307. Springs Dubner Road. At Meadow Hill Drive 1450. Engine 78. Fire alarm. Idke Lounge. 3307. Springs Dubner Road. At Meadow Hill Drive 1450.

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1: Entrapment, Gosling, in 2020. VA crash notification of a possible entrapment. 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
1: Unit to the Puerto Rico accident 2020, causing Mr. Rocker response, continuing the medic unit, and letter 70.

0: 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Map 188 Bravo. Fire map 5180 Delta 2. Respond on MedTac 1.
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0: Engine 78, Heavy Utility 70. A known problem. Hardy Toll Road southbound and North State Highway 99 eastbound. At 1508. Engine 78, Heavy Utility 70. A known problem. Hardy Toll Road southbound and North State Highway 99 eastbound. At 1508.
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Fire map, 5, 1, 8, 1, Charlie, 4. 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

0: 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Alrighty, I'll stay on the east side.
1: North South Peter Road, East 2nd Freeway at Hartwick.

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0: Medic 98, medical call, unit number 105, Wood Spring Street, Smith, 14900 North Freeway, near. Rank in entrance northbound 45 and known X entrance northbound 45, 1600.
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Hello, Cross Street, Hammer Road, United Galvanizing. Dispatch returning in 62 Bravo 3.

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Respond on number Fire 1, 1638.

0: 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South Autumn Elm Circle and Lake House Drive. Map 187. Quebec. 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

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Unit number 700D, 1341 Northeastern Avenue. 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Respond on number Fire 1, 1658.

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Dispatch to come in 66 South of 2 Charles,

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At Wingate Drive 1715.

Injured party from the fall, El Rancho Market, 11130 to Walton Westfield Road, near Warwick Road and Hopper Road, 1715.

District 72, Engine 71, Rescue 71, Safety 70, Entrapment, 22221, Moss Falls Lane, at Wingate Drive 1718, District 72, Engine 71, Rescue 71, Safety 70, Entrapment, 22221, Moss Falls Lane, at Wingate Drive 1718.

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1: Discontinue the rescue box off of Mothballs Lane, holding engine 70 degrees in the medic unit of the Unit of Service, 1721.

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Motor vehicle incident. 22187. 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At Spring Stubner Road 1725. Engine 72. Motor vehicle incident. 22187. Gosling Road. At Spring Stubner Road 1725.

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Bravo. 3. Respond on EMS 2.

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Commercial report, 7-2-23, 7-2-23, 7-2-23, 7-2-23, 7-2-23, 7-2-23, 7-2-23, 7-2-23, 7-2-23, 7-2-23, 7-2-23, 7-2-23, 7-2-23, 7-2-23, 7-2-23, 7-2-23, 7-2-23, 7-2-23, 7-2-23, 7-2-23, 7-2-23, 7-2-23, 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

Ladder 74, fire alarm, 2622, Spring Dusk Lane, at Spring Mill Lane 1822. Ladder 74, fire alarm, 2622, Spring Dusk Lane, at Spring Mill Lane 1822.

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